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1: The Prime Minister says the Duke and Duchess of Sussex's planned return to Britain's a private matter. His response came after being asked whether the government would pay for security, as it was revealed the royal couple would be moving back to the UK from the States. Speaking earlier, Andy Burnham's wished Harry and Meghan well.
2: Well, this is a private matter. It's a matter for Harry and for Meghan, and we wish them well in the move that they're making.
1: A conman who claimed he was a special forces soldier turned multi-millionaire cancer patient has been jailed for 3 years, 2 months. 35-year-old Joseph Gibson lied that he'd served in the special boat service. And droughts could hit parts of the UK again next year if the country has a dry winter, officials and experts have warned. The National Drought Group, which brings together the Met Office and water companies, said this week's rainfall and cooler temperatures will not make any significant impact on current water scarcity. From Radio News Hub, I'm Trevor Thomas.
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1: Clear spells through the early hours, showers generally less widespread through daytime, although thundery outbreaks possible in the south and west, warm in the southeast. 21 is Friday's high.
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the Isles of Scilly are the friendliest place to visit in the UK. 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It's the Isles of Scilly. Maybe next year. You never know. This is G

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1: Prime Minister says the Duke and Duchess of Sussex's planned return to Britain's a private matter. His response came after being asked whether the government would pay for security, as it was revealed the royal couple would be moving back to the UK from the States. Speaking earlier, Andy Burnham's wished Harry and Meghan well.
2: Well, this is a private matter. It's a matter for Harry and for Meghan, and we wish them well in the move that they're making.
1: A conman who claimed he was a special forces soldier turned multi-millionaire cancer patient has been jailed for 3 years, 2 months. 35-year-old Joseph Gibson lied that he'd served in the special boat service. And droughts could hit parts of the UK again next year if the country has a dry winter, officials and experts have warned. The National Drought Group, which brings together the Met Office and water companies, said this week's rainfall and cooler temperatures will not make any significant impact on current water scarcity. From Radio News Hub, I'm Trevor Thomas.
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1: Clear spells through the early hours, showers generally less widespread through daytime, although thundery outbreaks possible in the south and west, warm in the southeast. 21 is Friday's high.
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0: 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Rudimental plays soon in the Cardigans.
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2: 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I got a bad case of the whiskey blues. I'm Peter T. Join me on the highway Sunday from 7. 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
1: Prime Minister says the Duke and Duchess of Sussex's planned return to Britain's a private matter. His response came after being asked whether the government would pay for security, as it was revealed the royal couple would be moving back to the UK from the States. Speaking earlier, Andy Burnham's wished Harry and Meghan well.
2: Well, this is a private matter. It's a matter for Harry and for Meghan, and we wish them well in the move that they're making.
1: A conman who claimed he was a special forces soldier turned multi-millionaire cancer patient has been jailed for 3 years, 2 months. 35-year-old Joseph Gibson lied that he'd served in the special boat service. And droughts could hit parts of the UK again next year if the country has a dry winter, officials and experts have warned. The National Drought Group, which brings together the Met Office and water companies, said this week's rainfall and cooler temperatures will not make any significant impact on current water scarcity. From Radio News Hub, I'm Trevor Thomas.
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1: Clear spells through the early hours. Showers generally less widespread through daytime, although thundery outbreaks possible in the south and west. Warm in the southeast. 21 is Friday's high.
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1: The Prime Minister says the Duke and Duchess of Sussex's planned return to Britain's a private matter. His response came after being asked whether the government would pay for security, as it was revealed the royal couple would be moving back to the UK from the States. Speaking earlier, Andy Burnham's wished Harry and Meghan well.
2: Well, this is a private matter. It's a matter for Harry and for Meghan, and we wish them well in the move that they're making.
1: A conman who claimed he was a special forces soldier turned multi-millionaire cancer patient has been jailed for 3 years, 2 months. 35-year-old Joseph Gibson lied that he'd served in the special boat service. And droughts could hit parts of the UK again next year if the country has a dry winter, officials and experts have warned. The National Drought Group, which brings together the Met Office and water companies, said this week's rainfall and cooler temperatures will not make any significant impact on current water scarcity. From Radio News Hub, I'm Trevor Thomas.
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1: Clear spells through the early hours, showers generally less widespread through daytime, although thundery outbreaks possible in the south and west, warm in the southeast. 21 is Friday's high.
0: Now, Craig Patterson.

You know, I didn't realise. Eagle Eye Cherry, brother of Naina Cherry, saved tonight, HGV1. It's Craig, how are you? It's Friday morning. These are the Lightning Seeds.

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1: The Prime Minister says Harry and Meghan's security is a private matter for them when they move back to the UK later this month. Royal Observer correspondent Josh Rom says security is an important factor for the couple.
2: Of course, Prince Harry has previously cited security as a number one barrier, as one of his sticking points for bringing Meghan and his children to the UK. But as we saw in the summer, Meghan and the children were able to get in and out of the UK largely undetected.
1: I've got bad news if you've been enjoying the heat this summer, as we could be in for a stormier and wetter autumn and early winter. Forecasters are predicting an unprecedented El Nino event, a natural weather pattern that occurs every 2 to 7 years. And a 15-foot python named after actress Jodie Foster is believed to be the first snake in the world to benefit from a cancer treatment normally used on humans. Vets at Chester Zoo say Jodie's feeling a lot better. That's the latest from Radio News Hub. I'm Grace McIntosh.
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1: Showers will be less frequent and lighter than recent days, though some heavy downpours remain possible, most likely across Wales. Highs of 21 degrees Celsius.
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1: Questions remain over who will pay for the Duke and Duchess of Sussex's security when they return to the UK in a few weeks' time. Prime Minister Andy Burnham says it's a private matter. Royal Observer correspondent Josh Rom says the Sussex's visit to the UK this summer proved a success.
2: As we saw in the summer, Meghan and the children were able to get in and out of the UK largely undetected for private family matters, whilst Prince Harry was still able to appear publicly and conduct charitable endeavours and his patronage commitments.
1: French police have released footage appearing to show officers being attacked by migrants as they tried to stop a small boat crossing in the Channel. The video shows people in life jackets throwing objects at officers, who then use a type of pepper spray before slashing the inflatable boat once it's empty. And the world's oldest person is celebrating her birthday today. Ethel Catterham is 117. From Radio News Hub, I'm Grace McIntosh.
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1: Showers will be less frequent and lighter than recent days, though some heavy downpours remain possible, most likely across Wales. Highs of 21 degrees Celsius.
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Says Joe West, the king of wishful thinking. Morning, driver. Welcome to HTV One, the station made for truckers. We are very, very happy that it's Friday today. The weekend is officially here. I mean, I say, as soon as Foot Down Friday starts after the top 10 at 10, it is the weekend in my book. Right, talking of the weekend, it's the weekend now. Here he is with Save Your Tears, HTV One.

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1: Morning, truckers. It's Tony Dibben here at HTV1 with a station made by Truckfest, and we are so happy that our next Truckfest event is only now a week away. 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
1: Coventry City returned to top flight action for the first time in a quarter of a century. The new Premier League season kicks off with the Sky Blues away at title holders Arsenal. Meanwhile, in the Scottish Championship, Inverness take on Partick. And the road to Wembley starts for many non-league sides across England in the preliminary round of the FA Cup. Elsewhere, Nottingham Forest boss Oliver Glasner says the club can cope without Elliot Anderson. The England international was sold to Manchester City, but Glasner believes his current options within the squad can cover his absence.
2: It's always finding the best solution for the team, and that's, I'm used to lose some star players. At Palace we sold Michael Olise and we won two trophies, and then we sold Iveragi Eze and Mark Gain-Winter and we won the Conference League.
1: Forest's first opponents of the new season are Leeds tomorrow. And in cricket, England lead Pakistan by 195 runs with two wickets remaining in the Test match series. England closed a rain shortened second day at Headingley on 366 for 8.
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0: 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Breland, my truck soon, and Luke has got your travel news now.
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2: With the latest from the My Travel Newsroom, I'm Luca Marshall. Starting this morning on the A31, which remains closed again today in both directions in Hampshire, between the M27 and the A338 at Ringwood, it's due to the continued wildfires there. A11 southbound is currently closed between the A505 at Great Abington and the M11 junction, it's due to overrunning resurfacing work that was happening overnight. No time given as yet for the reopening this morning. M50 clockwise, one lane currently closed at junction 9 due to a minor accident. Whilst on the M6 southbound, got two lanes closed due to an accident near Callis Hill. It's between junctions 4 and 6. Delays there for around 10 to 15 minutes. In Scotland, the A1 southbound is seeing delays at the Spot roundabout due to animals on the carriageway. And the A90 southbound, both on and off slips, are currently closed in Brechin. That's due to roadworks. That's the latest. I'm Luke Marshall.

0: truck.
1: Breland, my truck. Don't touch his truck, whatever you do. Talking of truckers, mullet trucker is taking on Snowden in his pants. Yeah, you heard that right. That mullet trucker off TikTok is taking on Snowden on the 18th of September. That's my birthday, by the way. In just his pants. No trousers, up Snowden. Yep, it's going to be, it's going to be cold, for one thing. There's going to be good reason, though, behind it. He's raising money for Mind, and importantly, he's getting people talking about mental health in the haulage industry. He's doing a great thing. This is a wonderful, wonderful thing, so let's throw all of our support in the direction of that mullet trucker who's heading off up Snowden in nothing more than his pants. Good luck.
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3: There's a push to get more young people into logistics through apprenticeships, with GXO Apprentice highlighting the chance to gain a degree but taking on university debt. It's another route into an industry that continues to need new talent, offering the opportunity to earn, gain qualifications and build a career at the same time. Meanwhile, Road Transport Expo Scotland is getting ready for a bigger return this year. RTX Scotland heads back to Glasgow's SCC on the 18th and 19th of November, bringing trucks, manufacturers and suppliers together for 2 days focused on the Scottish road transport industry. And HGV One will be there following the whole thing. And Volvo Trucks is celebrating its centenary with a special edition of its flagship FH. The limited edition truck marks 100 years since Volvo produced its first vehicle, combining some unique anniversary details with the latest FH technology and driver comfort. That's the latest HGV One Haulage News.
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Doobie Brothers, long train running. This is Tony Dibben here at HTV1. Now, I've been thinking about that mullet trucker who's going up Snowdon on my birthday, nothing more than his pants. Well, that's the Saturday, so I'm not on that day, but I'm on the Friday, the 17th. So I'm going to do the show, brace yourselves, in my pants on Friday the 17th in support of that mullet trucker. So on Friday the 17th, if you are of a nervous disposition, stand by because I'll be sat in my Popeye pants. I thank you.

Friday today, which means it's Foot Down Friday, where Mikey's done with the top 10 at 10. We're HTV1, the station made for truckers, except no substitutes. We are the radio station for the trucking and the haulage community. There goes Shaboozy, Born to Die.

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1: The Prime Minister says Harry and Meghan's security is a private matter for them when they move back to the UK later this month. Royal Observer correspondent Josh Rom says security is an important factor for the couple.
2: Of course, Prince Harry has previously cited security as a number one barrier, as one of his sticking points for bringing Meghan and his children to the UK. But as we saw in the summer, Meghan and the children were able to get in and out of the UK largely undetected.
1: The Sussexes are returning to live in a non-royal residence outside of London. The Met Office is warning the UK could be in for a wetter and stormier autumn and an early winter because of an unprecedented El Nino event. The event is also expected to drive global temperatures higher. And Coventry City returned to top flight action for the first time in a quarter of a century. The new Premier League season kicks off at 8 p.m. with the Sky Blues away at title holders Arsenal. That's the latest from Radio News Hub. I'm Grace McIntosh.
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1: Showers will be less frequent and lighter than recent days, though some heavy downpours remain possible, most likely across Wales. Highs of 21 degrees Celsius.
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4: The latest from the My Travel Newsroom, I'm Luca Marshall. Starting on the A31, which remains closed in both directions today in Hampshire. It's between the M27 and the A338 at Ringwood. It's due to the continued threat of wildfires. The A11 southbound has now been reopened. Delays, though, this morning on the A20 eastbound in Folkestone. That's due to roadworks between the A260 and the A256 junctions. The A1M has one lane closed between junction 41 and 42 at Pontefract. That's due to a vehicle tyre change, whilst the M27 eastbound has two lanes closed between 9 and 10 at Fareham due to an accident, seeing delays there of up to 20 minutes or so. M6 southbound, two lanes closed as well. That's due to an accident near Coles Hill between junction 6 and 4A. In Scotland, the A82 northbound is seeing delays at the Dunglass roundabout due to a broken down vehicle, and the M8 eastbound junction 2 connected to the M9 is also busy this morning. That's the latest. I'm Luca Marshall.
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0: Ben Walker and Punchline. So RTX Scotland will soon be here. It's at the SEC in Glasgow on the 18th and 19th of November. It's a bit more interesting focus than Truck Fest. So if you fancy going along and seeing some new trucks, trailers, kit, technology, this is the thing for you. 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So if you're in Scotland on those dates, which is the 18th and 19th of November, register now at roadtransportexpo.co.uk. You'll register so they know that you're coming and you'll have a wonderful, wonderful time.
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5: With the latest from the My Travel Newsroom, I'm Luca Marshall. Starting on the A31, which remains closed in both directions today in Hampshire, between the M27 and the A338 at Ringwood, it's due to the continued threat of wildfires. The A11 southbound has now been reopened. Delays, though, this morning on the A20 eastbound in Folkestone. That's due to roadworks between the A260 and the A256 junctions. The A1M has one lane closed between junction 41 and 42 at Pontefract. That's due to a vehicle tyre change. Whilst the M27 eastbound has two lanes closed between 9 and 10 at Fareham due to an accident. Seeing delays there of up to 20 minutes or so. M6 southbound, two lanes closed as well. That's due to an accident near Coles Hill between junction 6 and 4A. In Scotland, the A82 northbound is seeing delays at the Dunglass roundabout due to a broken down vehicle. The M8 eastbound, junction 2 connected to the M9, is also busy this morning. That's the latest. I'm Luca Marshall.
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0: honest with you. I don't really like the sound of bagpipes, but I do enjoy them there, and I do enjoy them at the World Cup when I see the Tartan Army do their thing. I thoroughly enjoyed all the videos of the Scottish fans marching through Boston. Right, next today, the Monkees are on. The Arctic Monkees, I'll have you know. Not the old school Monkees. No, we're not going to play them, are we? We're going to play the Arctic Monkees, Fluorescent Adolescent, and Kygo One Republic next.
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2: Coventry City returned to top flight action for the first time in a quarter of a century. The new Premier League season kicks off with the Sky Blues away at title holders Arsenal. Meanwhile, in the Scottish Championship, Inverness take on Partick. And the road to Wembley starts for many non-league sides across England in the preliminary round of the FA Cup. Elsewhere, Nottingham Forest boss Oliver Glasner says the club can cope without Elliot Anderson. The England international was sold to Manchester City, but Glasner believes his current options within the squad can cover his absence.
3: It's always finding the best solution for the team, and I'm used to lose some star players. At Palace we sold Michael Olise and we won two trophies, and then we sold Iveragi Eze and Mark Gain Winter and we won the Conference League.
2: Forest's first opponents of the new season are Leeds tomorrow. And in cricket, England lead Pakistan by 195 runs with two wickets remaining in the Test match series. England closed a rain-shortened second day at Headingley on 366 for 8.
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1: The latest from the My Travel Newsroom, I'm Luca Marshall. Starting on the A31, which remains closed in both directions today in Hampshire, between the M27 and the A338 at Ringwood, it's due to the

0: threat of wildfires. The A11 southbound has now been reopened. Delays, though, this morning on the A20 eastbound in Folkestone. That's due to roadworks between the A260 and the A256 junctions. The A1M has one lane closed between junction 41 and 42 at Pontefract. That's due to a vehicle tyre change. Whilst the M27 eastbound has two lanes closed between 9 and 10 at Fareham due to an accident. Seeing delays there of up to 20 minutes or so. M6 southbound, two lanes closed as well. That's due to an accident near Coles Hill between junctions 6 and 4A. In Scotland, the A82 northbound is seeing delays at the Dunglass roundabout due to a broken down vehicle. And the M8 eastbound, junction 2 connected to the M9, is also busy this morning. That's the latest. I'm Luca Marshall.
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1: There's a push to get more young people into logistics through apprenticeships, with GXO Apprentice highlighting the chance to gain a degree without taking on university debt. It's another route into an industry that continues to need new talent, offering the opportunity to earn, gain qualifications and build a career at the same time. Meanwhile, Road Transport Expo Scotland is getting ready for a bigger return this year. RTX Scotland heads back to Glasgow's SCC on the 18th and 19th of November, bringing trucks, manufacturers and suppliers together for 2 days focused on the Scottish road transport industry. And HGV One will be there following the whole thing. And Volvo Trucks is celebrating its centenary with a special edition of its flagship FH. The limited edition truck marks 100 years since Volvo produced its first vehicle, combining some unique anniversary details with the latest FH technology and driver comfort. That's the latest HGV One Haulage News.
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Huey Lewis and the News. If this is it right here at HTV1, Amy Winehouse is on soon. Rehab. We'll play you The Strokes too. It's going to sound great. First is George Ezra. This is Budapest. 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What is not to love? 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
1: Questions remain over who will pay for the Duke and Duchess of Sussex's security when they return to the UK in a few weeks' time. Prime Minister Andy Burnham says it's a private matter. Royal Observer correspondent Josh Rom says the Sussex's recent visit proved a success.
2: As we saw in the summer, Meghan and the children were able to get in and out of the UK largely undetected for private family matters, whilst Prince Harry was still able to appear publicly.
1: French police have released footage appearing to show off officers being attacked by migrants as they tried to stop a small boat crossing in the Channel. The video shows people in life jackets throwing objects at officers, who then use a type of pepper spray before slashing the inflatable boat once it's empty. And the world's oldest person, Ethel Catterham, is celebrating her 117th birthday today in Surrey. She says it's been a year of many firsts, including stroking a llama and holding hands with the king. From Radio News Hub, I'm Grace McIntosh.
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1: Showers will be less frequent and lighter than recent days, though some heavy downpours remain possible, most likely across Wales. Highs of 21 degrees Celsius.
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and she said it is HGV One, the station for truckers. Welcome to Friday morning. I know we got to Friday pretty quick this week, which is always a good thing. My thanks to Tony Dibbin, by the way. He's off for the weekend, back with you on Monday morning, bright and early from 6. We've got our top 10 at 10 on the way in a little while. Looking forward to getting that on shortly. We'll get some of your mentions on because Foot Down Friday is here soon. Deep Blue Something on, and right now, 10cc. This is Dreadlock Holiday, HGV One.

0: 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It's 07785 104 224. A couple of messages that have come in. This one hasn't got a name attached to it, but it says, morning, HGV1. Could you do a big shout-out to trucker Tracy? It's her birthday today from everyone at SJ Haulage & Son. We love HGV1. Keep up the good work. Thank you. And a message from Simon. I think Simon must be speaking about the same Tracy's here, because he says, can you wish tipper truck Tracy a happy birthday trucking around Hull today from her husband Simon heading to Crewe this morning? Of course we can do that. Happy birthday to you, Tracy. Gonna get Machine Gun Kelly, Jelly Roll and Prince next on HGV1.
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Love Somebody on HGV One. I can't believe Truckfest is literally just around the corner. It's happening in a week's time and we are so excited. It's going to be at the Raw Bath and West Showground in Shepton Mallet next Saturday and Sunday. That's the 29th and 30th of August. I mean, we're going to be looking at hundreds of amazing trucks, some great monster truck action in the main arena as well. We'll be talking to the guys from DAF. They're going to be there across the weekend. The Gladiators, they're going to be there too. And so is the HGV One studio. We're going to be live across the whole weekend, all thanks to our friends at Commercial Vehicle Auctions. It is going to be an amazing weekend. If you haven't booked your place in yet, you could do that right now just by going to truckfest.co.uk. Camping is also available for the weekend. If you are just coming down with the family for the day, it's a little bit cheaper to get your tickets online too. You could do that at truckfest.co.uk. Right, Everything But The Girl's going to play soon. Here comes Monaco on HGV One.

0: Because if you are travelling anywhere near Hampshire today, A31, that is closed at the moment. That's between the M27 Junction 2 and the A338 roundabout. So do watch out for that today. There are diversions in place. You've still got slow traffic on the M74 around Junction 3. M77 Junction 2 looking a little bit slow. Just come off on the slip road there as well. And congestion on the M6 at the moment around Junction 3 and Junction 4. So that might slow you just a little bit there as you head between Coventry and Birmingham this morning. Right, Blue Tones on the way and Coldplay coming next on HGV One.
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or truckers. Foot Down Friday returns this morning, straight after our top 10 at 10, which today, by the way, is from this day, the 21st of August, 1990. Looking forward to getting that on after our news at 10. Let's get you there with Wyatt Flores. This is Don't Wanna Say Goodnight, HGV1.

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1: Questions remain over who will pay for the Duke and Duchess of Sussex's security when they return to the UK in a few weeks' time. Royal Observer correspondent Josh Rom says the Sussex's visit to the UK proved a success.
2: As we saw in the summer, Meghan and the children were able to get in and out of the UK largely undetected for private family matters, whilst Prince Harry was still able to appear publicly and conduct charitable endeavours.
1: New Chancellor John Healey is facing a fresh challenge ahead of his first budget announcement. Official figures show government borrowing unexpectedly rose to £1.8 billion last month. That's 68% higher than a year ago. We could be in for a stormier and wetter autumn and early winter. Forecasters are predicting an unprecedented El Nino event, which is a natural weather pattern that occurs every 2 to 7 years. And Coventry City returned to top flight action for the first time in a quarter of a century. They're taking on Arsenal later. From Radio News Hub, I'm Grace McIntosh.
3: 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Our climate's changing and drought and floods are happening much more frequently. 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
1: Showers will be less frequent and lighter than recent days, though some heavy downpours remain possible, most likely across Wales. Highs of 21 degrees Celsius.
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4: Here it comes then, today's top 10 at 10. We are rolling out the top 10 songs from this day, the 21st of August, 1990. Looking forward to getting it on today. Let's have a little look at some of the songs on our top 10 at 10 today. I think you're going to like this a lot. So let's get started. Song number 10 comes from Sting. This is an Englishman in New York. HGV One's top 10 at 10.

0: Bon Jovi and Blaze of Glory on our top 10 at 10. Number 9 on this day, 21st of August 1990, the year that the first 470 horsepower engine from Scania, the R143, came out. It came into service in 1990 with Graham Cordia of Peterhead. That's a proper bit of trucking history there. Leyland DAF was continuing to bring two ranges together. By September, it was putting DAF engines into Leyland road trains as it moved towards fully integrating with the truck range. Parcel Force placed £12 million order with Leyland DAF for, get this, 1,050 400 series vans. Leyland DAF's biggest order to that point. And Britain's heavy truck population was growing as well, with a number of maximum weight Arctics rising by more than 15% to 58,094. So there you go, a couple of numbers for you this morning. We're on our top 10 at 10 from this day. It's the 21st of August 1990. And this song was at number 8 on our top 10 at 10. Here comes the Suit Dragons.
1: Don't be afraid of your future.

0: and Where Are You Baby on HGV One's Top 10 at 10. Truckfest was on in Peterborough this year. It was already a massive show and it was completely full with record entries for the first time. The entertainment included the French somersaulting truck called Le Looping Camion. Remember that? It was a little bit nuts. You'll have to have a little look on YouTube. Let's have a little look at that. Away from the trucks, 1990 gave us Mr. Bean, One Foot in the Grave and Have I Got News for You, which is also great. It was also the year Margaret Thatcher resigned and John Major became the Prime Minister, and England reached the World Cup semi-final with Italian 90, Gaza cried, and West Germany, well, they went on to win it, didn't they? That was typical. Right, getting you back to the music was song number 6 from this day in 1990 on our Top 10 at 10 next.
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MC Hammer and You Can't Touch This on our top 10 at 10. Number 5 then, on this day, 21st of August 1990. Something that hasn't changed since 1990. Drivers are complaining that lay-bys, they were being closed and they couldn't find anywhere to stop for their brakes. 36 years later, we're still talking about truck parking, aren't we? Right, top 10 at 10 continues with song number 4. This was massive for Roxette. 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Top 10 at 10, 1990 on HGB1.

0: and Naked in the Rain on HGB One Top 10 at 10. That was sitting at number 3 on this day in 1990, the year that HGB bans were causing rows. Bedfordshire County Council introduced an HGB ban around Woburn despite opposition from the RHA, and anti-spray equipment was becoming a bigger issue with proposals to make it compulsory on heavy vehicles above 3.5 ton. And here's a good truck comparison. Commercial Motor ran an economy trail over 1,000 miles, and the Volvo FL10 beat the Scania 113 by just 1.1 litres of diesel. Volvo returned 7.75 miles per gallon, and the Scania incredibly close behind it. Times have changed a little bit. Right, two more songs to play on our top 10 at 10. We'll get those on after a check on the roads with Luca. 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
1: With the latest from the My Travel Newsroom, I'm Luca Marshall. Starting on the A31, which remains closed today in both directions in Hampshire. It's between the M27 and the A338 at Ringwood. It's due to the continued threat of wildfires there. The A11 was closed earlier on today, now reopens southbound. Delays, though, still this morning on the A20 eastbound in Folkestone. That's due to roadworks. It's between the A260 and the A256. Over on the M6 northbound, the entry slip at junction 18 is currently closed due to a vehicle fire. M6 southbound has got two lanes closed due to an accident at Coles Hill. That's between junctions 6 and 4A, seeing delays of 15 to 20 minutes there. And in Scotland, the A90 southbound, both the on and off slips are closed at Brechin. That's due to some continued roadworks. That's the latest. I'm Luca Marshall.
0: For the long haul, HGV One. 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Number 2.

and Tom's Diner on HGV One. The top 10 at 10 is on right now from the 21st of August 1990. In just a moment, I'm going to reveal the song that was at number one on this day. I'm laughing, but you'll find out in a minute. Let's count down what we heard though so far. So at 10, Sting, Englishman in New York. At 9, Bon Jovi, Blaze of Glory. At 8, Soup Dragons and I'm Free. At 7, Betty Boo and Where Are You Baby. At 6, George Michael and Praying for Time. At 5, MC Hammer and You Can't Touch This. At 4, Roxette and Listen to Your Heart. At 3, Blue Pearl, Naked in the Rain. And at 2, DNA and Tom's Diner. So the 1990s, I think, was the start of where we let some silly songs into the top 10 at 10. And there was quite a few scattered right across the decade as well. I think we've got our act together now, though. But kicking it all off in 1990, Timmy Mallett scored a number one single with Bomblerina. It's Itsy Bitsy Teeny Weeny. Here we go. It's HGV One's top 10 at 10.

0: John Blarina and Timmy Mallett, number one then on this day, 21st of August, 1990. Now, I know it's a silly song, but I also know for a fact that when that started, you turned it up a little bit and you were singing the oh yeah bits, because you've got to do that bit, haven't you? Otherwise, it's illegal. Right, top 10 at 10, back on Monday. We're going to roll out the top 10 songs from 1993. That's going to be a really good year for our top 10 at 10. Right, next, we're doing Foot Down Friday. I'll tell you how you can get involved in just a moment.
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0: Right, here it comes then. Foot Down Friday is on between now and when you get back to the yard a little bit later on. And if you want to get involved, you can do. The WhatsApp is open right now. Just let me know where you're going, what your Friday plans, and if you've got any plans for the weekend as well. You can jump onto WhatsApp 07785 104 224. You don't need to remember the number. If you've got the HGV One app in there, there is a button that says WhatsApp. Press that. It takes you straight through. Leave a voice note if you want to do that as well. It is obviously when it's safe and legal to do so. Love you to get involved. And if you've got a big Friday song suggestion, by all means, let me know what that is as well. And we could be sticking it on at some point across the day today. We're also on Facebook, Instagram, X, and TikTok too. There are links all inside the HGV One app and on our website at hgvradio.com. So let's get started right here with Wham Do Project. It's King of My Castle. Foot Down Friday is on HGV.

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1: The Prime Minister says Harry and Meghan's security is a private matter for them.

0: They move back to the UK later this month. It's been 6 years since the Duke and Duchess of Sussex moved to the US. Royal Observer correspondent Josh Roms says security is an important factor for the couple.
1: Of course, Prince Harry has previously cited security as a number one barrier, as one of his sticking points for bringing Meghan and his children to the UK.
0: French police have released footage appearing to show officers being attacked by migrants as they tried to stop a small boat crossing in the Channel. The video shows people in life jackets throwing objects at officers, who then use a type of pepper spray before slashing the inflatable boat once it's empty. And the world's oldest person, Ethel Catterham, is celebrating her 117th birthday today in Surrey. She says it's been a year of many firsts, including stroking a llama and holding hands with the king. From Radio News Hub, I'm Grace McIntosh.
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0: Showers will be less frequent and lighter than recent days, though some heavy downpours remain possible, most likely across Wales. Highs of 21 degrees Celsius.
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Put Down Friday right now. We're turning the radio up just a little bit louder. We're getting your mentions on as well. Hi to Lee, says I'm on the last one into Birmingham and then I am done for the weekend. The caravan is already packed. We're off to Wales tonight. Just need the traffic office not to find me anything else. Let's hope so. Fingers crossed and stuff like that. Hi to Big Jace, checking in from the A1, taking his kids off to Truck Fest next weekend. We will see you there. Morning to Gaz, heading back towards Manchester. Finished this afternoon and absolutely nothing planned for 2 days. Big shout as well to Macca on the M74. Hi to Pete, currently on his 45, taking the lad to his first football match this weekend. Been talking about nothing else for weeks. And also hi to Amy near Peterborough. No exciting weekend plans, washing, shopping and probably falling asleep on the sofa by 9. Just living the dream there. If you want to get involved, WhatsApp 07785 104224 or just hit the WhatsApp button and get involved. Right, Milky next. Just the way you are. This is HGV1's Put Down Friday.

Morgan Wallen, and last night on HTV1, 07785 104224 is our WhatsApp number. Or you can just press the WhatsApp button inside the HTV1 app, obviously when it is safe and legal to do so. Hi, Mikey. Thanks for keeping up with the good tunes. Heading to Northampton with a load of ice cream today. Please say hello to Gary and all the Gloucestershire truckers. Ice cream? If you want to divert to Milton Keynes, that'll be very helpful. Right, back to the music we go. Foot Down Friday continues with Junior Senior on HTV1.

0: Dear Senior on HGV One. Put Down Friday is on right now. Hello, I'm Mikey Folder. Thank you for sticking us on then for Friday morning. Hopefully you got some really good weekend plans as well. We'll get back to your mentions in just a little bit. Quite like the way that this is being described. An apprenticeship is basically a cheat code for your career because instead of going off studying for years and then trying to find a job afterwards, you're already in the industry earning money and learning whilst you're doing it. And logistics isn't just about becoming a driver either. You've got transport operators, management, warehousing, vehicle maintenance, loads of different routes into the industry. And we keep hearing about the skills shortage in haulage, but actually getting new people into the industry and giving them somewhere to progress has got to be part of fixing that. And if you can come out with the experience, qualifications, and you've been paid while you've learned, then definitely apprenticeships are a cheat code. We're going to be talking more about this next week on HGV One. We'll be speaking to Annie from Logistics UK all about it as well in the next couple of days or so. Right, back to Foot Down Friday, Venga Boy soon, and Jax Jones with Ray on next.
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0: Sixpence, None the Richer and Kiss Me on HGV One, the station for truckers. We are on Foot Down Friday right now. Morning, Mikey. Darren here on the A1 heading north. HGV One is on. Have a great Friday. Hi to Leanne in Warrington. Can I get a shout out for Paul, who's out in the truck today? Definitely. Trucker Taff's been on. He's on the M4 Foot Down Friday. Sounding amazing today. Can we get a mention? Of course. Morning from Stuart in Aberdeen as well. So he's been listening all morning. Cracking tunes on Foot Down Friday today. And a big shout out to Chalky. Can you give the lads at Thompson's in Stoke a shout out? Of course, HGV One is on in the yard. We're getting back to the music. KTB soon. Muser on the way. Check the latest on the road to Luca.
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2: With the latest from the My Travel newsroom, I'm Luca Marshall. Starting on the A31, which remains closed again today in both directions in Hampshire between the M27 and the A338 at Ringwood, due to the continual threat of wildfires there. M6 northbound is closed right now between 18 and 19 at Knutsford. It's due to a lorry fire, whilst the M25 anti-clockwise has one lane closed between 26 and 25. That's due to an accident. The delays there 15 to 20 minutes. M4 westbound has two lanes closed, also due to an accident between junctions 4 and 4B at Iver, whilst in Scotland, the M9 eastbound junction 1 onslip is partially blocked due to a broken down vehicle. That's the latest. I'm Luca Marshall.
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0: Lights on HTV One, the station for truckers. Now, Evri are in the news today because they're gearing up for its busiest time of the year and already looking for 10,000 more people to join its self-employed delivery network. Now, it's all about getting ready for that massive increase in parcels that we had in a couple of months. So I'm going to say the C word as we head towards Christmas. Yeah, I know we're only in August and nobody particularly wants to hear the C word yet, but in transport and logistics, Christmas planning starts ridiculously early, like now. 10,000 extra people, though, that gives you some idea of just how much stuff we're going to be ordering online right now. You can get more details on this, and maybe if you want to sign up for it, you can have a little look at motortransport.co.uk. Right, Foot Down Friday continues. Going to do something from Safari Duo and John Cougar Mellencamp's on next.
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0: 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HTV One.

Murray Duo and played a live the bongo song on HTV One. Morning, Mikey. Gar on the high up here. Just leaving the yard with a load of blocks on getting to a new housing development today. Can you please say a big hello to my fellow Welshman, Trucker Barnsley, and play his band, The Modern Rogues? We can certainly do that. He's having a good time. It's Friday morning. Foot Down Friday is on. It's HTV One.

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1: The Duchess of Sussex could make a return to acting once she and her family have moved back to the UK, Grace McIntosh reports.
2: First reported by an Australian news website, Meghan is said to have been offered a role in an upcoming project based in the UK, though no further details have been confirmed. The couple will return to the UK in a few weeks' time and live in a non-royal residence outside of London.
1: The UK could face a stormier and wetter autumn and early winter as forecasters warn of an unprecedented El Niño event. The Met Office says Pacific sea temperatures could rise more than 30 degrees above average, making this potentially the strongest El Niño since the 19th century. New Chancellor John Healey is facing a fresh challenge ahead of his first budget.

0: budget announcement. Official figures show government borrowing unexpectedly rose to £1.8 billion last month. That's 68% higher than a year ago. And the new Premier League season kicks off at 8 p.m. with Coventry City away at title holders Arsenal. That's the latest from Radio News Hub. I'm Ben Monte.
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0: Less showers today, looking a bit lighter. Some heavy and thundery downpours still possible across Wales and the south of England. Northern Ireland turning drier, highs of 21 degrees.
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07785 104224 is our WhatsApp number. You don't need to remember it because you can just click the WhatsApp button inside the HGB One app, obviously when it is safe and legal to do so. Let's say a quick hello to Trucker Sinbad, does our truck stop reviews. He's just tipped in Burton on Trent and now offer a collection in Peterborough. Have yourself a great Friday. Love your videos online. And Stuart Griffiths has been in touch. Says, can I have a big shout out to the Griffiths family on our way to Great Yarmouth for a cheeky weekend? Fingers crossed for great weather. Enjoy it. Make sure you pop along to the pier. I think there's two piers actually at Great Yarmouth. I think one of them's broken, but have a great time. Enjoy your weekend. Foot Down Friday continues. Pink on the way. This is Mumford and Sons and Little Lion Man. It's HGV One. We are the station for truckers.

0: tonight, Amy on the M6 heading north. Any chance of the Clash this afternoon? We'll do something from them in just a moment. Hi to Reese, just starting his 45, says a little bit of time for food and a little bit of time just to chill out with HGV1 on in the cab. Well, thank you for doing that. Afternoon to Spud in the Scania heading towards Leeds. And hi to Vicky near Immingham. Can you give my behalf Simon a shout out? He's listening at home as well. Of course we could do that. Get involved, hit the WhatsApp button inside the HGV1 app. Obviously, when it's safe and legal to do so. We'll get on Eni Kamosi and, of course, The Clash, as promised, next on Foot Down Friday.
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0: And for Declan, checking in from the M8, he says, I've been with you since about 9 this morning. Loving Foot Down Friday today. Hi to Terry on the A34. Gemma, listening to my waiting to get loaded in Bristol. And hi to Bradley on the M20 heading towards Dover. He says, is there any chance that we can get on something from Zara Larsson? We'll get on Midnight Sun after a check on the roads.
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2: With the latest from the My Travel newsroom, I'm Luca Marshall. Starting on the A31, which remains closed again today in both directions in Hampshire between the M27 and the A338 at Ringwood due to the continual threat of wildfires there. M6 northbound is closed right now between 18 and 19 at Nutsford. But it's due to a lorry fire, whilst the M25 anti-clockwise has one lane closed between 26 and 25. That's due to an accident. There delays there 15 to 20 minutes. M4 westbound has two lanes closed, also due to an accident between junctions 4 and 4B at Iver. Whilst in Scotland, the M9 eastbound junction 1 on slip is partially blocked due to a broken down vehicle. That's the latest. I'm Luca Marshall.
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Cameron on the M74 as well, just heading back to the yard right now as we speak. Foot Down Friday continues right the way through the afternoon. Nick Stefani with you from 4, and Andy Henley continues the big songs after our news at 1. I'll leave you with this, and I'll see you on Monday at 9. Here comes DJ Quicksilver. It's Foot Down Friday on HGV 1.

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1: Meghan could make an acting comeback when she, Harry, and their children return to the UK later this month, Grace McIntosh reports.
2: There's suggestions Meghan has been offered a role in an upcoming UK-based project, although no details have been confirmed. The couple are reportedly planning to live outside of London, with Prince Archie and Princess Lilibet already enrolled in schools here. They'll remain non-working royals and live in a non-royal residence.
1: An illegal immigrant has been jailed for life for murdering a man in the UK just 3 years after serving a sentence in Romania for a similar killing. 59-year-old Eugeniu Nimtu was found guilty of fatally stabbing his flatmate and fellow Romanian Georgia Trica in Walthamstow on February the 20th. Forecasters have warned that the UK is set to experience more storms and rain over the upcoming autumn and winter seasons caused by an unprecedented El Nino event. And retail sales slipped back last month as clothing sales fell at the fastest rate for more than a year, according to the Office for National Statistics. That's the latest from Radio News Hub. I'm Ben Monse.
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2: Less showers today, looking a bit lighter. Some heavy and thundery downpours still possible across Wales and the south of England. Northern Ireland turning drier, highs of 21 degrees.
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Pink. Get the party started. Is yours started, or is it starting when you get back to the yard, or maybe when you get home tonight, or maybe when you're at the pub? HGV One Radio, 9 minutes after one. Cranberries before that. Dreams. I'm Andy Henley. Thanks to Mikey, who will be back on Monday morning at 9. He's got a rare weekend off. So it's you, me, and a whole bunch of great songs. His Foot Down Friday continues. Friday, 21st of August. Where is this month going to? Tyler Braden right now. Devil You Know. Mumford & Sons on the way very soon. And

0: and Sleaford. You want to hear that song, the original. Mumford & Sons before that. And I Will Wait. I'm Andy Henley, here through till 4. Now, the show wouldn't be the show without your input. Best way to contact us, really, is via WhatsApp, 07785 104 224. Send us a message, get your song on the radio, give you a mention between now and 4 o'clock. We really would love to hear from you. So, minimal chat, but lots of great music. But there are things to talk about, of course. We're not too far away from Driver Health Week. I'll give you all the details about that a little bit later on this afternoon. We're just over a week away from the next TruckFest event, which is happening at the Royal Bath and West Showground in Shepton Mallet, not this weekend, but next weekend. And we have a little bit of a HGV One Radio life hack where you could get into that show or any of the other TruckFest shows free of charge. And I'll give you information about that a little bit later on as well. Friday afternoon, it's busy on the motorways at the moment. Luca's keeping an eye on the road, so we'll be crossing over to him in the next 10 minutes. We've got the haulage news, and you're just moments away from AC/DC.
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0: Santana, please don't stop the music. AC/DC before the Highway to Hell is HGV One Radio. Play that for Donkey in Old Shot, heading up to Maud's Maidenhead at the moment on the M3. Says it's the end of a long week for him, and loving HGV One Radio. Says it's the radio station which has kept him going all the way through the week. Got the Kaiser Chiefs on the way very soon. Also, Sybil as well shortly. We've got Luca keeping an eye on the roads. We'll be crossing over to him in just a couple of moments' time. But right now at 1:34 nearly, let's find out what's happening in the latest haulage news for Friday, the 21st of August.
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2: There's a push to get more young people into logistics through apprenticeships, with GXO Apprentice highlighting the chance to gain a degree without taking on university debt. It's another route into an industry that continues to need new talent, offering the opportunity to earn, gain qualifications, and build a career at the same time. Meanwhile, Road Transport Expo Scotland is getting ready for a bigger return this year. RTX Scotland heads back to Glasgow's SCC on the 18th and 19th of November, bringing trucks, manufacturers, and suppliers together for 2 days focused on the Scottish road transport industry, and HGV One will be there following the whole thing. And Volvo Trucks is celebrating its centenary with a special edition of its flagship FH. The limited edition truck marks 100 years since Volvo produced its first vehicle, combining some unique anniversary details with the latest FH technology and driver comfort. That's the latest HGV One haulage news.
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3: With latest from the My Travel newsroom, I'm Luca Marshall. Starting on the A31, which remains closed in both directions again today in Hampshire between the M27 and the A338 at Ringwood, it's due to the continual threat of wildfires there. A1 southbound is still closed as well between the A607 and the A151 at Grantham. That's due to an earlier accident. Diversions are in place. Over on the A282 clockwise, partially blocked by a broken down vehicle now. That's around about junction 1A at Dartford. It's causing delays upwards of 20 minutes or so. M6 northbound is still closed between 18 and 19 at Knutsford due to that earlier lorry fire. The M62 has got two lanes closed between 22 and 24 at Littleborough. That's also due to a vehicle fire. In Scotland, delays in both directions on the A737 at Lochwinnock due to an accident. One lane also closed on the A720 westbound at Lothian. Due to a broken down vehicle. That's the latest. I'm Luca Marshall.
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0: Well, I'm good and ready. Sybil was a month before the tower. Sybil. Kaiser Chiefs before that. And Ruby, this is HGV One Radio. We are just a couple of weeks away from Driver Health Week. It's happening on the Tuesday after the bank holiday, Tuesday the 1st up until the 6th of September. And it's all about looking after people behind the wheel. So you know what it's like when you're driving for a living. Sometimes life can be a bit of a compromise, can it? You know, you want to be as comfortable as you can, but there's a lot of hours sitting down, eating whenever you can, sleeping away from home. And, you know, it does mount up after a while. So during the week, there's going to be pop-up health stands across the UK with free medical advice. We're going to be talking about this loads over the next week or two. And if you want to find out all about what's happening on Driver Health Week, then keep listening to HGV One Radio. It's Foot Down Friday. That's the most important thing today as we head into the weekend. Some great tunes. Got UB40 next.
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Anthems, HTV One Radio, all part of Foot Down Friday. Chemical Brothers before that. Hello to Glenn in Dundee, enjoying the music at HTV One Radio. Says he's just coming off a week of nights, and he says it's his last night tonight. Alarm clock's just gone off, goes off just before 2 o'clock every day, working through till 5 o'clock in the morning. Also, hello to Gaza in York, working for Edgerton, doing some recovery work at the moment. And Tom in Camberley, working with his co-worker, Jerry. They're becoming regular listeners to HTV One Radio. Yeah, they're two people, drive the same cab. There's a driver and driver's help, and one's called Tom, the other one is called Jerry. It's unbelievable, isn't it? Anyway, if you need to know what's happening around the world, we've got the latest news update. That's coming up in the next 5 minutes at 2 o'clock. Keep listening to HTV One Radio. It's Foot Down Friday. Just great anthems all the way through to the weekend.

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1: The Duchess of Sussex could make a return to acting once she and her family have moved back to the UK, Grace McIntosh reports.
2: First reported by an Australian news website, Meghan is said to have been offered a role in an upcoming project based in the UK, though no further details have been confirmed. The couple will return to the UK in a few weeks' time and live in a non-royal residence outside of London.
1: We're being warned that over the upcoming autumn and winter seasons, the UK is set to experience more storms and rain caused by an unprecedented El Niño event. It impacts global rainfall patterns and average temperatures. The funeral of 17-year-old Joe Carthy has taken place in County Kildare following the M9 crash which claimed the lives of five teenagers. Meanwhile, a vigil is planned in Carlow tonight for the family seriously injured in the collision. Prime Minister Andy Burnham is deploying Whitehall officials to mayor's offices as part of his bid to shift powers out of Westminster. And Royal Mail has missed its delivery targets again, despite reporting an improvement in performance. From Radio News Hub, I'm Ben Monsey.
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1: Less showers today, looking a bit lighter. Some heavy and thundery downpours still possible across Wales and the south of England. Northern Ireland turning drier, highs of 21 degrees.

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Motorhead, what a tune. Ace of Spades and Thompson Twins before that. Hold Me Now. Just great songs all the way through to the weekend. 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Glenn and Marcus working for the AA. They are M4 patrols working at the moment between Cardiff and Swansea. And also hello to the crew at PTC in Warrington. That's Stefan, Giles, Morgan, and also team manager Kerry, transport manager Kerry, who's listening to the radio this afternoon, enjoying HGV One Radio. So here we are, they're nearly in the weekend. It's Friday, the 21st of August. All the Truckfest details coming up very soon, and also details as to how you can get into Truckfest absolutely free of charge. It's a life hack. I'll give you all the details in the next 10 minutes.

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0: 90s strike, and you sure do. It's HGV One Radio, side of the Premiership, of course, tonight. And there is live football on Sky. Main event is Arsenal take on Coventry. Kickoff is at 8 o'clock, and the coverage gets underway on Sky Main Event from 6:30 this evening as the Premiership season starts with earnest. I'm Andy Henley. This is HGV One Radio across UK, powered by Truckfest, the station for truckers. So the next Truckfest event is happening not this weekend, but the following weekend at Shepton Mallet. Two more Truckfest shows to go after that. You've got the Knutsford show in Cheshire, and then Truckfest original in Newark. And what we'd like to do is get you in there, FOC. Don't you just love those three letters? FOC, free of charge. All you need to do is just look out for the HGV One Truckfest van. It's currently travelling all over the UK, anywhere between Land's End and John O'Groats, anywhere in between, all thanks to the team at Sicily Commercials. If you spot it, you could be heading to Truckfest. All you need to do is just whip out your phone or your camera, take a photograph of the van, and then send it to us via the HGV One app. It's important that you do it via the HGV One app. Every sighting can win tickets to Truckfest. There's multiple chances for you to win. All you need to do, though, is spot the HGV One Truckfest van. 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Got the Eurythmics on the way very soon. Big 80s anthem next.
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0: Looking for Love is HGV1 Radio. She was doing that now. She'd be using one of the apps, wouldn't she? Rhythmics before that, 1985, There Must Be an Angel Playing With My Heart. Hello to Roger, who's working for Tegan Transport Services in Belfast. Loving HGV1 Radio. New listener, discovered us earlier on in the week, downloaded the app and he's listening to us. Also hello to the crew at Addison's, doing MOTs, PMIs and Lola tests at the moment. That's Craig, Jim and Simon. They say they've got about 90 minutes. They're knocking off early today, 4 o'clock. And also hello to Melissa Grange, working for T-Bark Transport Services. Let's say hello to her drivers, apparently she owns them, Gareth, Dougie and Dave, who are listening to HGV1 Radio. So many messages coming through on WhatsApp today, but that's what Foot Down Friday is all about. It's just great songs and your messages on the radio, so please keep them coming. Got Baby D on the way very soon, Let Me Be Your Fantasy, Gun coming up shortly with Word Up as well, but right now at nearly 2:33, let's find out what's happening on the roads on this really busy Friday afternoon. Here's the latest from Luca.
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2: With the latest from the My Travel newsroom, I'm Luca Marshall. Starting on the A31, which remains closed in both directions again today in Hampshire between the M27 and the A338 at Ringwood, due to the continual threat of wildfires there. A1 southbound is still closed as well between the A607 and the A151 at Grantham. That's due to an earlier accident. Diversions are in place. Over on the A282 clockwise, partially blocked by a broken down vehicle now. That's around about junction 1A at Dartford. It's causing delays upwards of 20 minutes or so. M6 northbound is still closed between 18 and 19 at Knutsford due to that earlier lorry fire. The M62's got two lanes closed between 22 and 24 at Littleborough. That's also due to a vehicle fire. In Scotland, delays in both directions on the A737 at Lochwinnock due to an accident. One lane also closed on the A720 westbound at Lothian Burn due to a broken down vehicle. That's the latest. I'm Luca Marshall.
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0: Radio. We are the station for truckers. Let me be your fantasy gun before that and word up. Friday, 21st of August. There's a few things worth watching tonight on TV. If you are one of the few people who didn't binge watch it, it's the final Android tonight, 9:30 on BBC One. They've got to make a second series of that. It was absolutely brilliant. And if you remember Bergerac from back in the day, you remember John Nettles' Bergerac from the 80s? They've remade it, this time without John Nettles, but they've remade it, and it's on tonight on BBC Two, a new series of Bergerac, and I tell you what, it's getting really good reviews. So if you remember Bergerac from the 80s, not really similar to that, but it is good. And of course, it's all set on the Channel Islands as well, so check out that tonight on BBC Two. And of course, don't forget, listen to HGV One Radio all the way through the weekend. 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And of course, more importantly, you can WhatsApp the studio and get yourself a mention on the radio anytime, day or night, because we're here 24 hours a day. It's madness! Well, actually, it's not, but it will be in about 90 seconds.
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For Dan Friday, HGV1 Radio. Okay, if you need to know what's happening around the UK and around the world, we've got the latest news update on the way in just over 5 minutes. Blake Shelton first up, Post Malone, this is Pour Me a Drink, and then Amanda.

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1: The Duchess of Sussex could make a return to acting once she and her family have moved back to the UK, Grace McIntosh reports.
2: First reported by an Australian news website, Meghan is said to have been offered a role in an upcoming project based in the UK, though no further details have been confirmed. The couple will return to the UK in a few weeks' time and live in a non-royal residence outside of London.
1: We're being warned that over the upcoming autumn and winter seasons, the UK is set to experience more storms and rain caused by an unprecedented El Niño event. It impacts global rainfall patterns and average temperatures. The funeral of 17-year-old Joe Carthy has taken place in County Kildare following the M9 crash which claimed the lives of five teenagers. Meanwhile, a vigil is planned in Carlow tonight for the family seriously injured in the collision. Prime Minister Andy Burnham is deploying Whitehall officials to mayor's offices as part of his bid to shift powers out of Westminster. And Royal Mail has missed its delivery targets again, despite reporting an improvement in performance. From Radio News Hub, I'm Ben Monsey.
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1: Less showers today, looking a bit lighter. Some heavy and thundery downpours still possible across Wales and the south of England. Northern Ireland turning drier, highs of 21 degrees.
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We had more people listening to us in July last month than ever before. More and more people are discovering ACB1 Radio, mainly due to things like TruckFest, where we're there, and we're going to be at the next TruckFest event in just over a week's time at Shepton Mallet. So we always love it when there's a TruckFest event, because we always see that little spike. Well, I say little, it's a big spike in how many people download the ACB1 Radio app. More and more people are downloading it and listening to ACB1 Radio, and of course that means more and more people are sending in messages for song suggestions and also mentions on the radio. Shout out hello to James and Jimbo in Canterbury at the moment, heading to London. They are working together. They say it's a busy Friday on the road. They're hating it, but they say they can't wait till 7 o'clock when they finish. Also, hello to Paul in Glasgow, working for Glenrose Transport Industry Services today. And also hi to Alan, the Stonegate driver, heading up the Fossway, listening to ACB1 Radio. He says it's nice and quiet. He's loving the music and he's loving ACB1 Radio. Could we please play Brian Adams, Cloud 9?

0: MJ Cole, Crazy Love. Brian Adams before that for Alan, the Stonegate driver, heading on the Fosway at the moment, listening to HGV One Radio, wanted to hear Brian Adams. Right, so we are just over a week away from the next Truckfest event, and the weather looks really good. Just checking out the long-range weather forecast, and we are going to have really lovely weather. Should stay dry all the way through the weekend. It's a bank holiday weekend next weekend as well. Now, Truckfest is happening at the Royal Bath and West Showground. It's happening in Shepton Mallet, and it's fairly easy to get to as well. And it's going to be a massive show. There's going to be so much to see, all that monster truck action. There's going to be so many vehicles on display. There's going to be motocross as well. There's going to be a live Rag and Bone Man tribute on Saturday night. That's going to be a laugh, isn't it? And also, if you're a fan of the Gladiators, there's going to be a couple of those on site as well. HGV One Radio will be broadcasting live from the event all day Saturday, all day Sunday. Come up to us, say hello. We may well even give you a sticker for the cab, and we'd love to see you. So if you want to get your tickets, of course you can get them on the gate. Both days they open at 9 o'clock, so you can get your tickets in it on the gate, or you can get them in advance right now by heading down to truckfest.co.uk, and they're still a little bit cheaper if you pick them up in advance. truckfest.co.uk, all the details on there right now. Right, hello to Mission Mike Impossible. He says this is his first day back after having a few days off. He says he's driving his 7.5 ton flatbed at the moment from Birmingham to Nottingham. He's delivering grain at the moment, food grain, and he says, could you please play classic T-Rex Metal Guru? Says, I love that 70s music and I'd love to hear some T-Rex. Mission Mike Impossible. We've accepted the mission and it's on the way next.
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0: Turn us up loud, enjoy the music. It's Foot Down Friday's HGV One Radio Example and Kickstarts. And before that, back to the 70s, T-Rex and Metal Guru. This is HGV One Radio. Friday, 21st of August, really busy on the motorways at the moment and the UK roads. Let's find out exactly what's happening. Keep an eye on things at the moment. It's Luca.
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2: The latest from the My Travel Newsroom, I'm Luca Marshall. Starting on the A31, which remains closed in both directions today in Hampshire. It's between the M27 and the A338 at Ringwood. It's due to the continued threat of wildfires there. Day 3 northbound is seeing delays between the A333 and the A283 due to a broken down vehicle partially blocking a lane. M6 southbound remains closed between 16 and 15 in Staffordshire. This is due to an accident. Delays of over 90 minutes there as traffic is off boarding. Also on the M6 northbound, closed as well between 18 and 19 at Knutsford due to that earlier lorry fire. A14 westbound, we have one lane closed between 41 and 40 due to an accident. Delays there of over 20 minutes. In Scotland, the M9, junction 11 at the Keele roundabout. We're also seeing delays in both directions again due to an accident. That's the latest. I'm Luca Marshall.
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0: Snoop Dogg, David Guetta, and Sweat, Lenny Kravitz. Before you go my way, this is HGV One Radio. If you're heading up to Scotland, you may want to go out there in November 18th and 19th for the dates for the diary for RTX Scotland. Back at the SEC in Glasgow, it's a bit more of an industry-focused thing than Truck Fest, so you can expect plenty of new trucks, trailers, kit and technology on display, and a chance maybe for you to have a proper look around to see what's coming into the industry. Now, this one's free to attend, so if you're in Scotland or fancy making the trip up, this is the website you need to go to for more details. 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

Dennis Wims, Guilty, is ACV1 Radio. Hello to Stoney in Northampton, working for BM Haulage today on the Cotswolds Run at the moment. He says he's going to be finishing in around about an hour and a half time, listening to ACV1 Radio. Also, hello to Gary, the MOT tester, working for Rigel, Old Trafford. And also, hello to Tony in Woking, working for JBC Transport, heading on local runs today. He says he's been stuck in traffic jams most of the afternoon, but loving ACV1 Radio. Heading around Camberley, Wokingham, and Bracknell at the moment, says he's on his last bit of the day today. Thank you very much indeed for listening. I'm Andy Henley, back again on Monday at 1 o'clock and every day next week here at HGV1 Radio. I can't do this show without you, so thank you very much indeed for all your song requests and all your shout-outs which come through to us via WhatsApp here at HGV1 Radio. 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It's like the bat phone. It will just come straight through to the studio. It's a hotline to the studio. So download the ACV1 app if you've not done that. Do it over the weekend. I'll be back on Monday. Marshy's on the way as Foot Down Friday continues after the news update in the next 10 minutes here at HGV1 Radio.

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1: The Duke of Sussex, alongside six other high-profile figures, have been ordered to pay an initial £9.5 million towards the legal costs of the publisher of the Daily Mail. The group lost a High Court case over claims of unlawful information gathering. It comes as the Duchess of Sussex could make a return to acting once she and her family have moved back to the UK. Harry and Meghan will return to the UK in a few weeks' time. The world is in for a ride as an unprecedented El Nino event is set to bring more storms and rain to the UK. Experts say it'll affect weather patterns and harvests worldwide. And two brothers could be spared from the complications of a rare genetic condition thanks to a study. Amanda Pickney is from Genomics England, who are working with the NHS.
2: The crux of it is trying to intervene early so that we can improve outcomes for those babies. And an even greater benefit, as we might see with Revan's family, is extend that impact to other family members like siblings.
1: 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I'm Tanita Sims.
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1: Most showers will fade, allowing clear spells to develop. A few showers will persist around exposed coasts. Rather chilly overnight, especially in rural areas, lows of 7 degrees Celsius.
0: Now, Nick Stefani on HGV One.

HGV1, that was H2O with Platinum and What's It Gonna Be. Hey, I'm Nick, in for Paul today. How you doing? Thank you very much for choosing HGV1. It is the station for truckers. I've got all the big songs for your Friday soundtrack. Here's Cameron Whitcomb, Kingdom of Fear.

0: past four. It's Foot Down Friday. This is HGV One, and that was Chesney Hawkes with The One and Only. Now let's cross over to the one and only Luca for the latest travel.
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2: Latest from the UI Travel Newsroom, I'm Luca Marshall. Stunting on the A31, which remains closed in both directions today in Hampshire, between the M27 and the A338 at Ringwood, is due to the continued threat of wildfires there. A3 northbound is seeing delays between the A333 and the A283 due to a broken down vehicle partially blocking the lane. M6 southbound remains closed between 16 and 15 in Staffordshire. This is due to an accident. Delays of over 90 minutes there as traffic is off-boarding. Also on the M6 northbound, closed as well between 18 and 19 at Knutsford due to that earlier lorry fire. A14 westbound, we have one lane closed between 41 and 40 due to an accident. Delays there of over 20 minutes. In Scotland, the M9, junction 11 at the Keir roundabout. We're also seeing delays in both directions, again due to an accident. That's the latest. I'm Luca Marshall.
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Tom Walker and Leave a Light on HGV1. This is Nick in for Paul. It's Foot Down Friday, getting you back to the yard in style. Now, not long to go until Truckfest Southwest at the Royal Bath and West Showground in Shepton Mallet, taking place on Saturday 29th and Sunday the 30th of August. You can expect hundreds of stunning shiny trucks, monster truck action from Swamp Thing, freestyle motocross, and lots of live entertainment across the whole of the weekend. And HGV1 will be broadcasting live across both days as well. 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

0: Lisa Marie Experience with Keep On Jumping on HGV1. It is Foot Down Friday. Thank you so much for your company. And right now, let's get the latest on the roads with Luca.
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2: The latest from the My Travel newsroom, I'm Luca Marshall. Starting on the A31, which remains closed in both directions today in Hampshire, between the M27 and the A338 at Ringwood, it's due to the continued threat of wildfires there. The A3 northbound is seeing delays between the A333 and the A283 due to a broken down vehicle partially blocking the lane. M6 southbound remains closed between 16 and 15 in Staffordshire. This is due to an accident. Delays of over 90 minutes there as traffic is off-boarding. Also on the M6 northbound, closed as well between 18 and 19 at Knutsford due to that earlier lorry fire. A14 westbound, we have one lane closed between 41 and 40 due to an accident. Delays there of over 20 minutes. In Scotland, the M9, junction 11 at the Keir roundabout. We're also seeing delays in both directions again due to an accident. That's the latest. I'm Luca Marshall.
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1: The Duke of Sussex and six other high-profile figures have been ordered to pay an initial £9.5 million towards the legal costs of the publisher of the Daily Mail. The group lost a High Court case over claims of unlawful information gathering. It comes as Harry and Meghan will return to the UK in a few weeks' time. They'll live in a non-royal residence outside of London. The Duchess of Sussex could make a return to acting. A study with the NHS to scan babies for genetic conditions is underway in England. Amanda Pickney is a clinician from Genomics England working on it.
2: This study can build the evidence of whether and how we should offer genome sequencing at birth, which is helping to inform one of our government's ambitions to expand and shift us from more of a healthcare system that reacts to illness.
1: And England have beaten Pakistan as Joe Root celebrated his captaincy comeback with victory. They won by an innings and 103 runs on his home ground of Headingley. That's the latest from Radio News Hub. I'm Tanita Sims.
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1: Most showers will fade, allowing clear spells to develop. A few showers will persist around exposed coasts, rather chilly overnight, especially in rural areas, lows of 7 degrees Celsius.
0: Now, Nick Stefani on HGV One.

Heavy Woman on Foot Down Friday. It's HGV1. It is the station for truckers. I'm Nick, in for Paul today. How you doing? Thank you very much for your company. Now, registration has opened for RTX Scotland, which is back at the SEC in Glasgow on the 18th and 19th of November. It's a bit more industry focused than Truckfest, so expect plenty of new trucks, trailers, kit and lots of technology, and a chance to have a proper look around what's coming up into the industry. It is free to attend, so if you're in Scotland or you fancy making the trip, might be worth sticking that one in the diary. So it is, just to confirm, the 18th and 19th of November. Head over to roadtransportexpo.co.uk for all the details. Here's Miles Smith and Stay on HG.

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0: Usher, and yeah, on HGV1. This is Foot Down Friday. I'm Nick. How you doing? Thank you very much for your company. Let's see what's going on the roads. Here's Luca.
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2: The latest from the My Travel newsroom, I'm Luca Marshall. Stunted on the A31, which remains closed in both directions today in Hampshire, between the M27 and the A338 at Ringwood. It's due to the continued threat of wildfires there. A3 northbound is seeing delays between the A333 and the A283 due to a broken down vehicle partially blocking the lane. M6 southbound remains closed between 16 and 15 in Staffordshire. This is due to an accident. Delays of over 90 minutes there as traffic is off boarding. Also on the M6 northbound, closed as well between 18 and 19 at Knutsford due to that earlier lorry fire. A14 westbound, we have one lane closed between 41 and 40 due to an accident. Delays there of over 20 minutes. In Scotland, the M9, junction 11 at the Kier roundabout. We're also seeing delays in both directions again due to an accident. That's the latest. I'm Luca Marshall.
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Big hello to Max on the M40 travelling to London. He's loving the tunes on HGV1. It is Foot Down Friday. And that was The Script and Break Even. And this is Eagle Eye Cherry, Save Tonight. 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

0: Tony DeBart and The Real Thing on HGV1. 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
2: The latest from the My Travel newsroom, I'm Luca Marshall. Starting on the A31, which remains closed in both directions today in Hampshire. It's between the M27 and the A338 at Ringwood. It's due to the continued threat of wildfires there. A3 northbound is seeing delays between the A333 and the A288. Due to a broken down vehicle partially blocking a lane. M6 southbound remains closed between 16 and 15 in Staffordshire. This is due to an accident. Delays of over 90 minutes there as traffic is off boarding. Also on the M6 northbound, closed as well between 18 and 19 at Knutsford due to that earlier lorry fire. A14 westbound, we have one lane closed between 41 and 40 due to an accident. Delays there of over 20 minutes. In Scotland, the M9, junction 11 at the Keel roundabout. We're also seeing delays in both directions again due to an accident. That's the latest. I'm Luca Marshall.
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Khan with Post Malone and Dial Drunk on the station for Truckers. It's Foot Down Friday. Hi to Lisa and to Jack, who's busy wrapping up things in the office. They've asked for this. Spaceman Jack's.

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1: The Duke of Sussex, alongside six other high-profile figures, have been ordered to pay an initial £9.5 million towards the legal costs of the publisher of the Daily Mail. The group lost a High Court case over claims of unlawful information gathering. Next, vulnerable people such as young children, pregnant women and older adults should avoid eating runny eggs in cafes and restaurants because of a risk of salmonella. It comes as an outbreak has left one person dead and hundreds of others ill. Andy Burnham told victims of terrorism he stands with them at a ceremony for the inaugural National Day for Victims and Survivors of Terrorism.
2: I was determined to be with you all today to show my support for this, the first National Day for Victims and Survivors, and express my deep personal admiration for all of you.
1: And Arsenal have laid down a significant statement in their bid to retain the Premier League title. They've completed the £51 million signing of England defender Ezri Konsa. That's the latest from Radio News Hub. I'm Tanita Sims.
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1: Most showers will fade overnight. A few showers will persist, though, around exposed coasts, becoming rather chilly with a few mist and fog patches forming. Lows of 7 degrees Celsius.
0: Now, Nick Stefani on HGV One.

HGV1 with Eric Clapton and I Shot the Sheriff. It's Foot Down Friday. I'm Nick, in for Paul today. Thank you very much for your company. And this is Matt Hansen with Yellowstone. It's Holding You on the Station for Truckers.

0: Friday with Freddie Mercury and Living on My Own, an absolute banger. Right now, let's hand over to Luca for the latest on the roads.
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2: Good latest from the My Travel newsroom, I'm Luca Marshall. Starting on the A31, which remains closed in both directions today in Hampshire, between the M27 and the A338 at Ringwood, it's due to the continued threat of wildfires there. A3 northbound is seeing delays between the A333 and the A283 due to a broken down vehicle partially blocking your lane. M6 southbound remains closed between 16 and 15 in Staffordshire. This is due to an accident. Delays of over 90 minutes there as traffic is off-boarding. Also on the M6 northbound, closed as well between 18 and 19 at Knutsford due to that earlier lorry fire. A14 westbound, we have one lane closed between 41 and 40 due to an accident. Delays there of over 20 minutes. In Scotland, the M9, junction 11 at the Keir roundabout. We're also seeing delays in both directions again due to an accident. That's the latest. I'm Luca Marshall.
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1: Shaboozy and Last of My Kind on HGV when it is Foot Down Friday. Now, I got a message from Barbara, who's celebrating her second year driving as an HGV driver. Very nice. Hope you like this one, Barbara. This is 21 Pilots and Stressed Out. On HGV1, it is the station for truckers.

0: 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This is HGV on its Foot Down Fridays. Let's see what's going on the roads. Here's Luca.
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2: The latest from the My Travel Newsroom, I'm Luca Marshall. Starting on the A31, which remains closed in both directions today in Hampshire, between the M27 and the A338 at Ringwood, it's due to the continued threat of wildfires there. A3 northbound is seeing delays between the A333 and the A283 due to a broken down vehicle partially blocking the lane. M6 southbound remains closed between 16 and 15 in Staffordshire. This is due to an accident. Delays of over 90 minutes there as traffic is off boarding. Also on the M6 northbound, closed as well between 18 and 19 at Knutsford due to that earlier lorry fire. A14 westbound, we have one lane closed between 41 and 40 due to an accident. Delays there of over 20 minutes. In Scotland, the M9, junction 11 at the Keir roundabout. We're also seeing delays in both directions again due to an accident. That's the latest. I'm Luca Marshall.
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Josh Rosh and Akon with Drunk right now on HGV1. Well, that is almost me complete for another show. Thank you so much for your company and thank you for choosing HGV1. Keep yourself locked here because it is the weekend vibes next after the news and weather at 7 o'clock. Whatever you decide to do for the rest of your Friday, I hope it goes well and have an even better weekend. I'll catch you soon. I'll leave you with this. It's Avicii and Levels on the Station for Truckers.

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It's Simon Marshall here with your weekend vibes. DOD and Shane Collier are going to play here soon. Let's continue now with Every Time You Need Me. 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

0: Of course. Also, hi to Helen as well, who's just got back from the food shop trip and spent more money than she should have done. Well, isn't that always the way? It's HGV1. These are your weekend vibes, playing Sean Paul and Jazzy before 8.
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If you want to do it in the traditional way, A Craze on the way, Calvin Harris and the Disciples. Let's go back to the 90s for this one from MC Saar and the Real McCoy. 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